Left the right, left the right, left the right, left the right, left the right, left the right, left the right, left the right, left the right, left the right, left the right, left the right, left the right, left the right, left the right, left the right, left the right, left the right, left the right, left the right, left the right, left the right, left the right, left the right, left the right, left the right, left the right, left the right, left the right, left the right, left the right, left the right, left the right, left the right, left the right, left the right, left the right, left the right, left the right, left the right, left the right, left the right, left the right, left the right, left the right, left the right, left the right, left the right, left the right, left the right, left the right, left the right, left the right, left the right, left the right, left the right, left the right, left the right, left the right, left the right, left the right, left the right, left the right, left the right, left the right, left the right, left the right, left the right, left the right, left the right, left the right, left the right, left the right, left the right, left the right, left the right, left the right, left the right, left the right, left the right, left the right, left the right, left the right, left the right, left the right, left the right, left the right, left the right, left the right, left the right, left the right, left the right, left the right, left the right, left

Do you have a minute to spare? I'm so glad. Thank you. As you know, I've been working on myself, making sure I have room for someone to be comfortably seated on this love sofa in my heart. And I see you've been working on yourself as well. But it seems you only have room for one. And that one is you. And when you do make room, it's

2022, at the dawn of climate deregulation of the greatest extent ever known to men, and in the face of what will remain as premises of the third world war,

in lockdown, waiting patiently in the dark. I'm hiding out illegally from French officials, where I cannot be found, in La Ville Juive on the ground.

I'm in lockdown. There ain't no stars out in this neighborhood, just crooks and families. I'm peacefully content, and I'm always around, sitting in the back cabin, in the view, dweef on the ground.

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We are, and this is a sitcom theme song for Laville Dweef.

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A spiral of notations, a fervescent halo, compounding the word, image, sound, mirage, visage, ages old and tumbling still through eternity. 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Scope of feeling is a rush in the air. It grooves and expands and vibrates through chromosomes of bliss. Atonal, tonic, tonal, tonic and tone. Omega and alpha, heavy with the gun of breath. Flight. Axis where the sky spun. 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

One minute Sonny's deep up in the make-believe, next minute mummy's kneeling at his grave to grieve. Too cruel, we are cruel and we're angels. We kill life and give life with a movement of the arm. Chase dragons in the crucible of St. Paul's. Topple statues in a revolutionary march by the muddy river. Then we chuck him in. My kids will not grow up looking up at him. My kids will not grow up in the ways I did. Watching white mates morphing into racist pricks. Never, never. The muddy river raising up. I raise a rhythm and a baseline in praise of us. I raise my kids in a toast to the courageous ones who killed the devil with 100 million paper cuts. Singing a change will come in the course of all this craziness. I see my mates parade like they were made for this. And they grew up facing shits that I never faced, and still turning up the temperature for better days. Still the turning up and tracing out the blueprints for new ways and new architecture, new movements for new stages. And you could celebrate the dawn instead of panicking and sellotaping doors shut. Instead of gazing gormless at the gold frame stories of the slave made empire that decorate your walls. We celebrate the dawn, we break them ornaments, we work making structures that we never made before.

0: Why not do what you wanna do?
1: Mother, right now. Mother, right now. Take what you.